From listening to records, I just knew what to do. I mainly taught myself. And, you know, I did pretty well, except there were a few mistakes that I made that I have just recently cleared up. I'd like to just continue to be able to express myself as best as I can in the instrument. You know, I feel like I have a lot of work to do still. You know, I'm a student of the drums. And I'm also a teacher of the drums too.

And I would like to be able to continue to let what is inside of me, which comes from all the music that I hear, and I'd like for that to come out. And it's like, it's not really me that's coming. The music's coming through me. The music's coming through. The music's coming through. The music's coming through.

0: 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Did it ever?
1: Yes, I dreamed, but I never really thought it was possible. The funny thing about success, though, is they never tell you what's going to happen when you get there. You know, and the hardest thing about being successful is remaining successful. And I've been very fortunate in that way. And

ragazzi, grazie molto. The Glevens Band. This song is called Strange Fruit.

c'est utilisé dans le film intitulé Wonder Boys. I love the next song with its clever and unusual lyrics, but given who wrote it and sings it, it's not surprising. The song was used in the film called The Wonder Boys. This is Bob Dylan. Things have changed.

Et la prochaine chanson est superbe. Notamment grâce à l'excellente performance à la batterie de musicien de studio, le grand Steve Gadd. The next song is brilliant, especially the great drumming by session musician Steve Gadd. It's fantastic. This is Paul Simon, 50 Ways to Leave Your Lover.

Salut, c'est Chris McGregor sur Edelton avec My Generation. Just because we get around. Avant de se lancer en solo, Alison Moyet a formé ce groupe avec Vince Clark, ancien membre de Depeche Mode. And before Alison Moyet became a solo artist, she formed this band with former Depeche Mode member Vince Clark. This is Yazoo. Don't go.

Et cette fabuleuse chanson, écrite et composée par Prince, a fait de la chanteuse une immense star, en partie grâce au clip envolante qu'il accompagnait. This fabulous song, which was written and composed by Prince, made a huge star of the singer, partly due to the haunting video that went with it. This is Sinead O'Connor. Nothing compares to you.

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Ça vient de le premier album de studio de l'artiste. Elle est devenue le single le plus vendu de 2019 au Royaume-Uni. This fabulous song was later included in the artist's debut solo album, which had the brilliant title Divinely Uninspired to a Hellish Extent. It's great. It became the best-selling single of 2019 in the UK. This is Lewis Capaldi, Someone You Loved.

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Take your time, I'm almost there. I'll brush my teeth and comb my hair. 1 minute. There's no rush where we will go. The past

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You in your car. 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Keep on complaining. It's probably raining. 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